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let's get the party started. 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
12: 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Woo! 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

0: 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Ooh, we got that link for them gate tickets on the way to the Cowboy Stadium. I know Saints fans don't like when I say this. I'm gonna be right about it. AT&T Stadium in Arlington, Texas. That's right. The homie Ye about to fill the venue up. He's already breaking records right now with this tour, selling out. All the shows thus far have sold out, so tickets are on sale right now at the big station. We do have action for you. Yeah, I want you to win these right here. Get at us on the Facebook. Get on that link. Yeah, let's get you in the building. Joe's a big station. Oh, yeah. Back to the Back Monday.
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What's happening?

0: That's what we do, though. Big Station. Oh, yeah. We heard that boy Chris Brown and Usher showed out in Nation Town over the weekend. Shout out to all the winners right here from the Auckland, Texas that was able to pull up in Houston, Texas for Friday and a Saturday show. Yeah, we did that. Deep Pockets, Big Station. Back to the Bag Monday.
1: Yeah.

0: 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Back to the Bag Monday. Y'all Joseph.
1: What a shame, fam. You know we doing it for the culture with Yaki Joe. And I wanna get right. On 99.7 KMJJ. 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

0: to the Bag Monday, KMJJ Street Versus, Your Voice, Your Streets, Yay, AT&T Stadium, Arlington, Texas. Tickets on sale right now, and they moving. If you've been following this concert, you know, just the magnitude of it, you've been seeing it on the social, you know this one's going to sell out. So, of course, the big station, we had to make some shake. You know, I know a couple of people here, a couple of people there. And, of course, I've been, been pushing this Yay music for a very long time. So, yeah, along with the big station, we was able to grab some tickets, and we got action. Facebook, baby, 997KMJJ. Grab that link. Let's do it, babe. Let's put you up in the Cowboy Stadium. Respect to the Saints, but that's where the Cowboys play at. All the AT&T Stadium. Yay, about to sell that thing out. It's major right here, babe. Be a part of history. Be a part of hip hop culture as we continue to just grow. I mean, we're the baby of all genres. We're only 51 years old. Hip hop itself, and we doing numbers. Yay, in our backyard. Let's do it, Joseph, baby. Here we go, fam. It's the concert that has shattered all numbers of any artist in any genre. Yay. But hold up. Pre-sale tickets keep selling now. But not for you, though. We the big station, and we got all the motion. We're releasing tickets on sale. Yep, I got action. Yay. November 7th, AT&T Stadium in Arlington, Texas. I'm about to put you in the building. Online, tickets on sale. Now, hold up. I gotta give you a chance to win. It's your homie, Yak Joe. Yeah, I said it. I got Yay tickets.
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0: 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Joseph, baby, for the coach.
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2: 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I am.
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5: 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Woo! 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

0: Let's do it, baby. You know we got the homie on the west side, Big Boy in the Morning, a.k.a. Luther Lufe, Yaki Joe, Go DJ Static Shock at night. And now we got the OG, J.A.B., Jabba Jaws, every Sunday night, 8 o'clock with the house party. 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
2: 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Mm-hmm.

gas on this side. 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It's the phenomenally, unapologetically big station. 99.7 KMJJ with Yaki Joe. What's happening?

What's good with it, fam? Had a good time running that vibe up with you. Back to the Bag Mondays are always special. I like to ask all my grown folks, please continue to keep it grown. No drinking and driving. Let's live around here. Texting and driving, we so off that. All my fellas out there got a problem texting and driving. Keep your phone in your pocket. Ladies, if you know you have a problem texting and driving, keep your phone in your purse. And if you know someone who is en route from one place to another, please do not text them. Help them to not text and drive. I do this for the best boss on radio, Big Ant. To all my homage from the 1411 Lady Green Pastures, your family still holding down your legacy. Look out, COVID-19 is real. It still is amongst us. Protect yourself, protect your family. Tupac, see how y'all do it on the west side, homie. It's Yaki Joe, 1400 block, Allendale, all I know. I'm out of here. Later.

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0: is the concert that has shattered all numbers of any artist in any genre. Yay. 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Now, hold up. I got to give you a chance to win. It's your homie, Yog Joe. 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I got yay tickets.
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0: 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Thanks. 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

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See you at the bar, you was hardly talking. 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
1: Yeah. 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Oh, yeah, yeah. Oh, you know, I just be getting out my body sometimes. It's just matching up to my hysterics, but you know what I'm saying? 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It's cool.

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0: What up, y'all? 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
1: J-Y's Hermia. Miami. That's all my scammers and my kid money.

0: fam. It's the concert that has shattered all numbers of any artist in any genre. Yay. But hold up. Pre-sale tickets keep selling now. But not for you, though. We the big station, and we got all the motion. 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Yep, I got action. Yay. November 7th, AT&T Stadium in Arlington, Texas. I'm about to put you in the building. Online, tickets on sale. Now, hold up. I got to give you a chance to win. It's your homie, Yach Joe. Yeah, I said it. I got yay tickets.
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no switching up. Brody came home, went to pick him up. 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
3: I heard what you said through the grapevine. 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

Let's get the party started. 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

0: Big Boys Neighborhood. Once again, thank you for being in the neighborhood. We got a whole lot more show coming up for you, so do continue to hang out with us in the neighborhood. Luigi brought this to my attention, man. Tobey Maguire. Now, you guys know Tobey Maguire, Spider-Man.
1: Spider-Man, bro.
0: Yeah, man. He went above and beyond for his ex.
2: Yeah.
0: Or with his ex.
2: Yeah.
0: He officiated her wedding to her new husband. Wedding.
3: Crazy.
0: Yeah.
4: That is insane. I can't, bro.
0: Right.
3: Couldn't be me, but hey, if they happy, love that for them.
0: But you know what? I think that's a whole different level of peace.
3: Mm-hmm. Oh.
0: If you could do that, you know what I'm saying? Like, that's crazy that you would be like, man, I'm so good with her that, you know, unless he just aired her out.
5: Yeah, I think it's like, that's some white people
0: like
5: stuff.
0: If I did my ex's thing, it would, man, they had to kick me out of there.
5: Right.
0: While I'm 30 seconds in, I'd be like, man, you won't, you know, you do, I just like go in. But yeah.
3: All the tea.
2: But like I said, she is, she's marrying a billionaire.
0: Right. She's marrying a billionaire?
2: Yeah.
0: Oh, yeah, that makes a difference.
2: To a billion.
3: So she upgraded.
2: Yeah.
5: Whoa.
3: Not like that. Not like that.
5: You're right.
3: Yeah, we love Spider-Man.
0: And I'll charge.
5: I'll charge.
0: Yeah, I would charge up, but leave that. Sure. Or when you say, does anybody oppose to this, speak now? Yeah. You'd be the one that speak. Man, you're in a world of trouble, homie. And also, Carol G is speaking out about the about art and politics. Man.
3: Yeah. I mean, you know, people were dragging her because she didn't say much during her Coachella performance. And now she's talking about, you know, that her statement was a lot more important than just saying ice out.
0: Right.
3: And it was
0: right.
3: about her performance and, you know, just separating the art and politics matter and the pressure that
0: and
3: artists
0: then,
3: have.
0: What you would share with us as well, man, is that she does so much anyway.
3: Yes.
0: You know what I'm saying?
3: Yes.
0: So
3: she has an organization.
0: Anybody share that with us as well, man. And also, the United States plans to have a live stream of an execution, which I think is when I first heard this, I was like, this is crazy.
5: Yes, bro. Doesn't sound like something the United States should be doing.
0: Sound like some dictator craziness.
5: Yeah.
0: When people say, oh, we're going to do a live stream of this, man.
3: Right.
2: I think with so much gun violence in the U.S. and what we see and stuff like that, for them to promote something like
0: this. Yeah,
2: man. And for kids to probably be able to access it some way or somehow.
0: Right. It's so wild. Yeah, like I told you, they took Charlie Kirk. You can't really find, you know, his killing.
2: And those videos were tough to watch.
0: Yeah.
3: And
0: now they want to subject everybody to watching that when they took their boy down.
3: Yeah.
0: No, you know what I'm saying? But now you want to put this up. And also, we're going to speak on it, man. What's something that you say, you know what, I'm never doing this again? I don't think I would ever try to ice skate again. I think I'm at a point in my life where I'm like, why would I?
5: Yeah.
0: You know what I'm saying? Like, the only thing I would do is if it was like ice skating for like charity. And it was like, man, we're donating $1 million. Damn, all
3: right,
0: I gotta do it. Can I get a little bit off the top too? I'll put my ankle back together. But all that and more, y'all continue to hang with us in the neighborhood. Big Boy Neighborhood.

0: Hello.
1: How you doing? This is Luther Lufay for One Nation Booking Agency, and I was just calling to let you know that we'll be by possibly, hopefully in the next 2-3 hours with Mr. Tanaka.
0: Wait a minute, you got the wrong people, I think. We ain't expecting nobody.
1: T.T. Tanaka and the Prancing Ninjas, they're in town for the show.
0: Yeah.
1: And he's just flew in from Japan. He's here now. He's getting a little jet lag, but we'll have him over to the venue for a walkthrough with his road manager and his security.
0: No, I have no idea what you're talking about. I really don't.
1: Hold on, TT. Get on the phone. This is the promoter.
0: I am not no promoter.
2: Hello?
0: Hello.
2: I'm T.T. Tanaka.
0: Somebody's got everything screwed up. I am not no promoter. We live in a mobile home, and we just ordinary people.
2: I love Trailer Park people.
1: Now, are you a singer also, sir? Were you the one who requested the duet, or you wanted to have him sing something for your wife? What was the special request?
0: Why the hell don't you understand me? I told you not here. Forget it.
1: I don't understand where our miscommunication is, because the man, he is here in America.
2: Yeah.
1: And he's ready to do what he has to do.
2: Yeah.
0: Well, he can do it, but not here.
2: I'm T.T. Tanaka. I'm Batas Moha.
1: See?
2: Yeah.
0: I'm not interested.
1: I'm just going to put him in the van and come over right now, sir.
2: Better not. Born in the USA.
0: I told you there's nobody here.
1: Okay, and you're saying that you don't have a trailer for him.
0: Hell no.
1: So where is he supposed to get dressed at, and where are the prints?
0: You aren't listening, you damn it. We didn't do nothing.
1: Sir, you have a show booked at your venue this weekend. Okay, well, I'll be there in an hour or so.
0: What are you coming out here for?
1: You know what? So that way you can finish paying us the money that you got to pay us.
0: Listen, I'm not paying.
2: I'm Batas Moha.
0: Oh, bull.
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2: Let it clap, let it clap. 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That thing till your throat gets sore. 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High freak.

0: And do continue to hang with us in the neighborhood, Luigi. What you got?
1: Donald Trump was at a rally in Tennessee, and he basically told all of his supporters by mocking them that he could say anything he wants. He could say any stupid thing, and you guys would clap for it
2: anyway.
1: Yeah,
2: y'all still applaud.
1: Yeah.
2: And they were applauding.
1: Oh, yes, they
2: that
1: were.
2: That is crazy. Y'all continue to hang with us in the neighborhood, Big Boys Neighborhood.

0: 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Louis G is up in here. What up, Ludol?
1: There's some stupid people in Tennessee, guys. Really? And that's not me saying it. That's Donald Trump saying it.
2: Okay,
1: because says that he could say the stupidest things in Tennessee and people will clap for it.
3: No, there's such love. It's like, I mean, it's amazing. When you stand up here, it's just like the love. I could say the stupidest things and you clap. You know, I love you so. That's true. But we don't say the stupidest things. We say things of common sense.
0: Oh my God.
2: He caught him.
0: He caught himself.
2: Real quick.
4: That's right, Donnie T. That's right.
0: Hey, man, it is crazy that people laughed at that. Like, what is he saying about you and your intelligence?
1: When I saw that, I thought it was AI, guys. I was like, this is AI.
0: Because he said certain things like that before.
1: No, but for this specific one, I was like, oh, this is a good AI. This is funny. And then when everybody started picking it up, I was like, oh.
0: Oh, it's real.
1: He said it. And people are clapping in the back.
0: Yeah, man.
1: And they were laughing and they're exciting. And I see this guy at these rallies and I'm seeing people behind him. And I'm like, how ridiculous do you guys look?
0: I mean, how many do you need? Before you say, because you were starting to see people like, oh, that's not the guy I voted for. You're like, yeah, that is the guy you voted for.
1: Exactly.
0: The retractions and everything, man.
1: Yeah.
0: But I'm just thinking about how can someone, not even just him personally with, you know, the cheating on his wife and the Stormy Daniels and the you know, all the cases, the things that come out of his mouth.
1: Yeah, it's crazy to me.
0: The war that we're in for no reason, the gas prices, the meat, just the cost of living, the economy. Like, when do you just look and say, oh, okay, like, yeah, this is bad.
2: And then saying you can take out L.A., San Diego.
0: California. Los Angeles and San Diego. Like, put bombs over there.
2: Right.
0: Like, what sitting leader says that about the country that you're leading, that you'll say blow things off the map? That sounds ridiculous.
1: When
0: one
1: of our biggest like naval bases is in like San Diego.
0: California
2: is a donor state too.
0: Control. You know what I'm saying? We kick in and support.
2: Like what?
0: The country for
1: big
0: real.
1: Economy.
0: You know what's wild about that too, man? I saw Mike Tyson over at the White House.
1: Oh my gosh, that
0: And
1: part.
0: I love Mike Tyson. Mm-hmm. I love Mike Tyson, man. Mike Tyson used to have morals. Mm-hmm. But now Mike Tyson, to me, he doesn't have morals. I've never talked bad about Mike Tyson.
1: Mm-hmm. Yeah.
0: But seeing him at the White House and just showing up as a goofy and not even knowing why he's there, I just think that he didn't. I'm like, dude.
1: Yeah.
0: You said that you patterned yourself after Muhammad Ali. Muhammad Ali would have never went to a White House or went to an administration that treated people so badly.
1: Yeah.
0: So for you to say that you go after Muhammad Ali, bro, that is disrespectful to the legacy and the person that Muhammad Ali is and was. Mm-hmm. For you to go there and be bamboozled and look like a coon jumping up there and not even knowing why you're invited. And dude, like I studied Mike Tyson and Mike Tyson used to be for the people, not just for black people, but for the people. And now I look at this guy now and I'm like, man, you don't really retract it. You took every deposit that you had and made it a withdrawal.
1: That's crazy.
0: It is ridiculous,
2: so
0: man.
2: Bad.
0: You know what I'm saying? I almost want to do Donkey of the Day, but that's Charlemagne. I should have hit Charlemagne over the weekend.
1: We got an Indian award coming.
0: Yeah, man. Y'all can drink and hang with us in the neighborhood of Real 92.3, LA's new home for hip hop, Big Boys Neighborhood.
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2: My baby just texted, she don't let me no more. She let me, now you know I go. Who trippin', I ain't trippin', I just go with the flow.

0: Big Boy Big Neighborhood. Boy. Mariana in the Neighborhood. Mighty to the Potty. What you got, my love?
1: So apparently we will not be getting any more Nicki Minaj music. Oh, right.
2: What happened? Who cares? Yeah,
1: there is some people out there that still care, okay? Okay. I'm a retired Barb, so right. For me, it's like, thank God, we don't need no more music. But she posted this on X, and I guess somebody had asked her, like, when is the new album
0: coming? She put it on X or Truth
1: yes,
0: Social?
1: Yes, on X.
0: That's what they put it on, Truth Social.
1: But, yeah. On X, yeah. And, you know, obviously, there had been talks about her new upcoming sixth studio album, especially with, like, Cardi B dropping her album.
0: Cardi
1: there was a lot of Woo, talk.
0: That Cardi B.
1: Right.
0: Yeah, man.
1: But she basically said that there's nothing, no new music. Next question, because they were asking her things on right. there, like, oh, what else is new for you?
0: Well, she got to take care of the administration with
1: exactly.
0: midterms.
1: Exactly. I'm right. like, she's all midterms besties with coming. with the president over there.
0: Yeah, man.
1: I'm like, girl, I'm okay with remembering Nicki Minaj. Oh.

0: Hey man, the one thing you can't say that Nicki Minaj ain't a dope ass artist.
1: And it sucks.
0: You can't say that.
1: It hurts seeing her downfall like this, because I'm just like, girl, who is this? Like, it's giving Get Out the movie right now. I don't know why.
0: Yes.
1: I'm like, why is this giving that? I'm like, who is this?
0: Hey man, when she stand up, her eyes look. She looked like they got her.
1: Yeah.
0: Yeah, man. She going for expungements and record clearing and immigration. You know what I'm saying? I know what this is.
1: With her Trump card.
0: Yeah, man. Did she ever get the Trump card?
1: I don't know. I think she
0: whatever happened to the Trump card, too? Not let alone the 5,000 Doge and all the other stuff.
1: Right.
0: But, you know, what happened to the buying your way into the country?
2: Nobody bought it, bro. Right.
0: Yeah,
2: like
0: man.
2: One person or something like that. That's ridiculous.
3: Yeah, that's crazy,
1: insane, man.
0: Oh, my God.
1: It hurts. Yeah. Like I said, as a retired bar. But, yeah, no more new music. Like I said, I love Nicki Minaj, the old Nicki Minaj. I'm cool with just remembering her like that.
0: I wonder if she's, like, taking any, like, transforming any of her barbs to the administration. Because she is really saying, you know, in the midterms, you know, vote red, vote for, you know.
1: Right, she really is putting it out
0: there. Yeah, so I'm wondering if there's anyone that's still, like, because the barbs were crazy.
1: Yeah,
3: if you were just saying, like, I think she's doing a bad job of transforming her barbs.
0: I think so, man. I think so.
3: You know what I mean? I don't think they're like.
1: She has lost a lot of followers,
0: like,
1: too.
0: Like, Maniana, she didn't renew her subscription.
3: Right.
0: You let yours expire, right?
3: Yeah. Who's coming with me?
2: Yeah. No one's behind you.
0: Anyone? Anyone with me?
3: No thanks.
1: We dropped out.
0: Well, I'm putting cases on. Oh, you.
3: Oh, yeah.
0: Y'all continue to hang with us in the neighborhood.

0: ditch it for a little bit in the hallways and hang out. Well, you can't do that anymore. There's a school in Philadelphia that are doing digital hall pass.
1: I noticed that a lot of kids were out in the bathroom and things were happening. I said, we need a system.
2: Have you ever heard of a digital hall pass? Let me explain how that works. I'm Andrew. I'm standing in the middle of Baldy Middle School.
1: Maybe they text each other and say, we're going to do our makeup on the upper level bathroom. Not today.
3: Not today, because the system basically allows administrators to create groups of students who can't be out at the same time, even if they're in different classes. So when they log that they're using a hall pass to go to the bathroom, the students in the other class can't also go to the bathroom at the same time. All of this while it creates a log of who was where and when.
1: If someone puts an apple in the toilet, I'm going to be able to go on this system and I'm going to be able to click on history and actually see who's out at what time.
4: Isn't there other things you could have said than apple in the toilet?
0: I thought the same thing. Apple in the toilet.
4: Okay. Hey, man, I did.
0: What a crazy school.
4: I went to school every day, and I don't think there was one incident when somebody said, man, let's go put these apples in the toilet.
0: Yeah, hey, man,
4: meet me in hallway C, man. Bring the apples. We are putting the apples in the toilet.
0: Yo, 1,000%. That's so true.
4: So now it's sophisticated enough where if you got a pass, I couldn't get a pass because they think we're going to go hang out.
0: Yeah, and if they know your buddies, they can see who's out there and be like, no, you're with your friends. He's out there already, so I know what you're doing. That sucked. I mean, that's a fun part of school, too.
4: Yeah, man.
5: You meet up with your homies?
0: Yeah, you meet up with the homie and talk or get other people involved. Hey, come out. Hey. It's like, that was a fun part.
4: But you know what it is?
5: The little whistle. Yeah.
4: Was that what you were doing?
5: Yeah, that's what I was trying to do. I couldn't do it.
0: I was going
5: to
0: breathe. I'm like,
4: try it again, Mariana.
5: No?
0: Yeah, what was that?
4: I even turned her mic up, too. Damn.
0: Wow.
4: Hey, dude, after school, you would have been like, we didn't hear you.
5: Yeah, it took me a while. I got to warm up. That's what it is.
4: Like, yeah, during fourth period, like, oh, I didn't hear that.
0: So they're blowing a candle.
4: Yeah, man. But you know what it is? It was probably somebody that went to the school that don't care now that they out of school.
5: Yeah.
4: You know what I'm saying?
0: Yeah,
4: make a program.
0: Yeah.
5: That's so true.
0: You know the tricks and stuff. Yeah, but I remember it was a fun time. But that sucks for kids nowadays that can't.
4: When I was in high school, we were the last, like, class for off school lunch, like off campus lunch.
0: Oh, that's hilarious.
4: Yeah, and then it was like, I was like, I don't care.
0: Sucks for you.
4: Like, 11th graders are people wanting to be like, man, we don't have off campus lunch anymore. I'm like, I don't care.
5: You're right.
4: I'm gone.
0: Yeah, ours was, you can wear whatever you want. And then when we left, it was like, uniform. So we're like, damn, that's
5: I hated uniform.
0: Yeah, that's
4: really?
0: Big
5: yeah.
0: Time.
5: Uh-huh. In my middle school, we used uniform.
4: Man, I like when my kids went to school and had like a uniform.
0: Really?
5: Yeah.
4: Yeah, I just like to see my kids in uniforms.
5: Yeah, you know, I guess it makes sense.
4: And then when they got out of uniform, then I started seeing what they really wanted. I was like, Jesus Christ. Like, my daughter got some shoes, like, she sell clothes, like, her old clothes.
0: Uh-huh.
4: And literally this morning, I was walking past a pair of, like, shoes that she had that I paid, like, she didn't get them, like, first run.
5: Right.
4: So I got them in the aftermarket. I still look at those shoes, like, oh, my God.
5: Oh, my God. She's selling them now?
4: But, yeah, and whatever she's selling them for, she got to kick in.
0: She got
4: to kick in, man. Believe that, man. Big boy neighborhood.
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8: 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They're packed with fiber, antioxidants, and vitamin C. The catch is that strawberries, blueberries, and blackberries tend to land on the Environmental Working Group's Dirty Dozen list for pesticides. So, should you stop eating them? Absolutely not. You just need to wash them really well. Researchers at Harvard School of Public Health say a plain water rinse removes about a third of surface pesticides, but a quick soak in baking soda can remove close to half. Use 1 teaspoon of baking soda in 2 cups of water. Because berries are delicate, you need to soak them for just a minute or two right before you eat them. Keep in mind, some pesticides do get absorbed inside the fruit and can't be washed off at all. So for the produce that's highest on the Environmental Working Group's list, buy organic if and when you can. I'm Dr. Sanjay Gupta, helping you live a better life.
0: 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We gonna get you right. We've got all your favorites playing right here. Thanks for listening. It's 997 KMJJ. 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

0: Big boy Big neighborhood boy. Luigi is up in here. Luigi, survey says.
1: Survey says.
0: Survey says what, Luigi?
2: That sleeping with your dog gives you better sleep. Hey. Not necessarily sleeping with your dog on the bed, just having your dog nearby also helps you with better sleep. If anything, it says that humans interrupt
0: Can
2: dogs.
0: Can I get a gang of dog sounds? You think that would be a given.
2: If anything, when they did this study, they said that humans actually interrupt the dog's sleep when they're sleeping in the bed together.
0: Because you know that dog got to go to work.
3: Gotta pay up that rent.
0: Yeah, man.
2: But I talk about this all the time because people love their pets, bro, and they treat their pets like they're babies.
0: Yeah.
2: And they allow them to sleep on them on the bed. Like when I, you know, I've had a dog my whole life.
0: Yeah, but you have big dogs
2: too,
0: man.
2: Yeah, I have St. Bernards, bro. So in the beginning, like even when we had a family dogs, like my dogs were never allowed to go in the house. My parents were like, dude, you're never bringing your dog in the house.
0: Yeah.
2: But then we got, you know, kind of got our own house, and then now we have a dog, and the dog lives inside the house. He was a, my big ass St. Bernard was a,
0: How much did your dog weigh?
2: He's at, what, like $175?
3: What? Yeah,
0: you gotta kick in with Ray on that.
2: He's a big boy.
0: Yeah, the dog you have now is 175 pounds?
2: Yeah. The other one was probably almost 200, the one before.
3: I feel like I want a big dog, when I get a dog.
2: I love big dogs.
3: Yeah, like I just want to feel like I'm protected.
0: At least with my dog, if my dog ever went rogue, I know I can handle my dog.
2: You
0: know what I'm saying? Like if one day, like Twilight, Twilight's a Yorkie. If he wanted to jump off, I could just kind of, you know what I mean? Not that I want to, but I can protect myself.
3: I like that name, Twilight.
0: Yeah, Twilight. Chula named him. You know what I'm saying?
4: I don't know about a dog, because then like, what if like the dog sheds?
2: They do.
4: I'm like, oh, that's just
2: a certain
4: gross.
2: Time of the year.
0: Do you have a dog, Jesus?
4: Yeah, I had a husky, so I'm going off of that.
0: Do you have one now?
4: Yeah, no.
0: Okay.
3: But have you ever slept away. With it?
4: Yeah,
3: have you ever slept with it?
4: No,
0: he never jumped in the bed?
4: Yeah, he jumped in the bed. Yeah, but I mean, I was
0: sleeping. Was that a bad thing?
4: No, it's just he tricked me because he was like, he passed away. I was like, yeah, don't remind me, Lil. But the point is, one thing I never liked was that, like, it was just being in the room. I would get kind of creeped out.
0: Yeah,
4: especially if I was doing the business. It kept looking at me, and I'm like, what are you looking at?
0: Probably because you were doing it wrong.
4: Yeah. Oh, no.
2: Yeah, dog.
0: Hey, dude, the dog was like, oh, I see you doing my style.
4: Wow.
0: We invented that. That's us.
4: You got a bad arch, my guy.
0: Damn, what are you doing?
3: Yes,
2: you're right. When I had my big dog in the beginning, I had a big St. Bernard, right? And I remember I came home drunk. I came home hammered one time.
0: Oh, no,
2: like,
0: I don't want to hear this.
2: After hours. And I was like, you know what? I'll let the dog sleep in the room with me. And he slept in the room with me. In the middle of the night, I woke up.
0: I'm saving you. Okay, go ahead.
2: In the middle of the night, I woke up to this stench, bro. It was just like gasoline. And I was like, no, Rambo, what the hell? Like, this dude farted and it was gross. And I look over and the dog wasn't in the room.
0: Oh, no.
2: It was me who farted that smelled so bad. That woke me up, dog.
3: Wrong dog.
0: Yeah, man. Bad dog. Bad dog.
4: Not even in here.
2: Bastard.
0: Choking on his own guy. All righty, now do continue to hang with us in the neighborhood, man. Big boys' neighborhood.

0: How you doing? Hope, you there?
1: I'm here, big boy. I'm here.
0: Hello?
1: Seriously?
0: That's not good for on air.
2: If you can't hear, we can't play the contest.
0: If this is your first time getting live on air with us, you got to do the key code coordinates so that way we'll be able to pick you up if you can hear me.
1: Okay, what do I do?
0: Okay, dial 9-2-M-O-N-E-Y. Are you there with kids right now?
1: My friend's with me.
0: Spell this out. P-H-O...
1: H-O-N-E-T-A-P-P-E-D.
0: 6 plus 6 equals?
1: 12.
0: 12 plus 12 equals?
1: 24.
0: Push this in. 6, 1, 0, 7, 1, 0, 8, 1, 0, 9, 1, 0. And do you know what that is?
1: No.
0: 16, 17, 18, and 9, 10. Do you know what happens on the 10s?
1: You get $10,000?
0: No, you just got phone tapped on the 10s. Best believe that. And that was your son in the background?
1: Yeah.
0: What, how old is he?
1: You have a 5-year-old, a 2-year-old, a 3-year-old, and a 1-year-old.
0: Man, tell all the kids to shut their asses up when we're talking on the phone.
1: Oh, my God, I love you. You just don't know how much I love you.
0: I love you. Can you press I?
1: Okay.
0: Love you.
1: You.
0: All righty, there it is right there, man.
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10: What's up? It's Drezzy Drake. I'm still up here.
11: This is Ariana Grande.
12: Hey, what up?
13: It's your boy YG.

0: and do continue to hang with us in the neighborhood. Your chance to speak on it. Yep. What's your I'm never doing this again story? I'm never doing this again.
1: Never ever buying Arby's again.
2: What are you talking about, bro?
3: Oh, yeah,
0: Arby's get a bad rap, man.
2: Yeah, it's so good.
1: Terrible. No, I tried it and I was like, yeah, never again. I'm never doing this again. Mm-hmm.
0: You know, I'm never eating White Castle again.
3: White Castle burgers. Yeah. I don't know if I've ever had it.
0: Yeah. Well, have it, then you'll be like, yeah, me too, big.
3: It's just hype.
0: Oh, man. And I used to tear them up. I just had some in Vegas. Not recently, but my last go around, I was like, I'm straight. All righty. Y'all continue to hang out with us. We're going to speak on it. What's your I'm never doing this again story? Y'all hit us up right here. Big Boys Neighborhood.

0: Big Boy Big Neighborhood. Boy. Hey, man, just Jesus and I were having a conversation.
1: For real.
0: And it's crazy because when he said this, I have the same thing.
2: Yeah.
0: Where you were talking about, did you ever do something?
2: There's something as a kid and you think about now and just like, it gives you like, the you're just like, oh, you Dude, freak out.
0: I literally get that shake vibe when I think about it.
2: I think about something I used to do that I could have died. I'm like, I could have died. What was I doing? We used to jump over like the roofs, like from one roof to another roof in Mexico and stuff. And I look down, I mean, I could have, the railings from the fence. Like, you know what I mean? I could have, we could have fell.
0: Hey, man, we used to jump from rooftop to rooftop as well, right? If I went outside and saw Jaden on a rooftop, I'd be like, yo,
2: what are you thinking?
0: Man, like, what's wrong with you?
2: And we used to, and when you're like in midair, we used to just go like, we're going to push you and stuff like, why would you do that? Like, what if it fell?
0: Oh, hey, man, another thing for me too, man, is I don't think I would ever ride if I don't have to in the back of a pickup truck.
2: Oh, really? You had a bad experience.
0: If I'm just going like somewhere real quick, maybe. But man, we used to ride in the back of pickup trucks and on a little wheel hump. And have you ever rolled on top of a, like just on top of a hood of a car?
2: Oh, yeah.
0: Just
2: to be dumb,
0: like,
3: That one I haven't done.
0: Man, don't do it today. Like, big, take me up from P4. Just ride me to the gate. Is there something that you say, man, I'm never doing this again?
4: When I was a kid, I used to get Piccolo Pete's and take out the powder in them and put them in a 2-liter bottles and then make a little hole to
0: your
4: put
0: own
4: the,
0: bomb?
4: Yeah, to make your own bomb.
0: I told you I saw a dude blow his hand off in front of me with doing that.
3: Why would I do that?
0: Hey, man, you say you'll never pay first again?
3: Yeah,
0: what were you talking about? Is this something I probably should have brought on air?
4: I told Mariana that she was like, what?
3: You left me with a question. Like, what do you mean?
0: Maybe I should have said that on air.
4: Sometimes after services, you should pay.
0: Like getting your nails done or something.
3: I will never like eat crazy fast because one time I almost choked on a chicken sandwich. Really? Like I literally felt like I was gonna die. It's so scary not being able to breathe because you're choking on food.
0: That's a hell of a way to go
3: really
0: out though.
3: Thought, I was like, I'm really gonna die. Like I was gonna die.
0: Cause,
3: like
0: cause your
3: I
0: mind was, like, thinks
3: my
0: fast,
3: mind
0: I'm
3: is
0: dying.
3: Like, I'm gonna go out like this and I can't breathe. Like I'm like literally it was so scary.
4: I
3: but
4: can
3: now
4: only
3: it's hilarious.
4: Imagine what's going on. Like I'm gonna die. Like I'm gonna die.
3: No,
4: like,
3: literally,
4: I'm gonna die.
3: Like, dude. I'm gonna die. Like, literally. Like, like this is how I'm gonna go out.
0: We were reading her obituary. She was like a great person. Like, look at her. She's dead. Chicken sandwich.
2: For reals, dude.
0: Yeah. Was it one of them dry ass Popeye biscuit sandwiches?
3: No, I don't remember what kind of chicken sandwich. But never again.
0: Is there a I'm never doing this again never story? Never. Hey, man, let me tell you, man. I was in New York last week, right? I got this pizza that was, it sound good, but it was like a pizza with bacon, like chicken, and it had ranch on it. Okay. And it sound good. So, man, that was horrible to me.
3: Because
0: I could take pizza and dip it into ranch, but just the way that they slid it back in the oven and everything, I was just like,
2: you can't eat up ranch?
0: It was like eating ranch soup.
2: At this point,
0: I'll never do that again. Gross. Hit us up, Big Boy Neighborhood. Call us up.
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5: 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And trust me when I say we are the village. 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We've got all your favorites playing right here. Thanks for listening. It's 997 KMJJ. Hey, thanks for tuning in to the phenomenally unapologetically big station. 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

By the Luxuness are up the highest metric. 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They mouth get full of deceit, let these cowards tell it. Walk in New Orleans with the etiquette of LA yelling.

0: Big Boy's Neighborhood. All righty, now, what's your I'm never doing this or that again story? We're going to bring Greg into the neighborhood. She is going down with Greg up in here. Greg, hello.
1: Hello.
0: Hello there, Greg. Greg, what's your I'm never doing this or that again story?
1: Man, Big, you know, we grew up, you know, swimming a lot. You know, the whole neighborhood, we mobbed to the swimming pool to swim, and we did that up until our late teenage years, even into the 20s, we used to swim. Man, about 2 years ago, I went swimming, man. I said, I'm going to jump off the diving board. My cousin was like, yeah. Man, I jumped in that water, man. I felt just like Marty, man. My whole life flashed before me. I couldn't get to the top of that water for nothing, man. I felt like I was at the bottom of the ocean, man. I could not get to the top of that water.
0: Amen.
1: I almost died that day, man.
0: Hey, man, I think we all had, if anybody swim, you all had a questionable moment where you were like, oh, and I understand when you go all the way to the bottom, you're like, man, I thought I just dove in like 10 feet, 6 feet, like, yeah.
1: Man. I feel you, Marty.
2: The fear in our brains.
1: Hopscotch, Black. I saw myself playing hopscotch and jacks. I saw my whole life.
0: Hey, man, and that's another scary situation, man. Hell when you feel like you're going to drown.
2: Yeah.
0: Oh, my gosh,
3: that's what
0: man.
3: Happened in Hawaii with me. I did one of those. Hawaii. Oh, this is the rock where everyone jumps off of. And I remember jumping off of it and then touching the sand at the bottom. And then I was like, what am I doing here?
0: Man.
3: So then I tried to launch myself back up. And it was like,
0: oh, yeah.
2: Dude, I did that too.
3: All I can see was the sun.
0: Yeah, man. What was it like? 7 feet of water or what? Y'all didn't see that? What did they say, Jesus?
4: I just pictured it. That was hilarious.
0: Oh, my God, man.
4: Watch this little feed and just like,
2: I'm ready,
4: man. Yeah.
0: I jumped off. They got this abandoned ship that they people jump off of in Turks and Caicos. Man, I jumped off of that, and let me tell you, water's not soft.
3: No, it's not.
0: Man, I hit that water, man, hit it the wrong way, and the pain shot up through my shoulder.
4: That's hilarious.
0: And I remember driving, but, you know, I remember when I was about to jump off, I remember Chula, my daughter Jade, I remember her looking up at me, and she said, Daddy, no.
2: She said it?
0: Yeah, and I'm thinking like, man, I got to jump off this. I'm up here now. It's my daughter.
2: Yeah, you're right.
0: Oh, my God, man, I should have listened to her.
4: I'll never
0: do that again.
4: I remember, like, when we were swimming, sometimes I would wear my dad's, like, shorts, because we didn't have shorts. So they were just baggy. So when you jump up, the shorts come down too. You're just like, oh, I gotta keep going back in the water. I used to hate that.
0: Hit us up right now. We want to hear your what's I'll never do that again story. I'll never do this or that again story. Hit us up, Big Boy's Neighbor.

0: One,
1: including right. GTA 6.
2: Literally, he's tapped into everything. Oh, fashion, the music, movies.
1: And landing a station in that is huge.
2: Yeah, I mean, you know, because they told, like, it was very secretive, right? Yeah, like, you couldn't tell anyone.
1: Oh, when we did 5, but not the anticipation that GTA 6 had.
0: Yeah.
1: Oh, the anticipation is very different. And you got to think, like, 13 years. You think about, like, it's been, what, 13 years? How many years it's been?
2: Yeah.
1: Since the last, somebody Google it real quick. I thought it was, has it been that long?
0: Yes, it has, because, yeah.
1: Okay, but you got to think, man, like, Bad Bunny, the way that he is now, he wasn't the star that he is, you know.
2: Yeah. The last one was in 2013.
1: Yeah. Wow. That's crazy, man. Shout out to him. That's going to sound amazing. Even more of a reason for people to grab it, too.
2: Right. I do like that they have their own stations, like every kind of like genre. Like Burna Boy is going to be doing the Afro Bank FM station, which obviously is going to be highlighting Afro.
1: Afrobeats, like,
2: and then there's Lana Del Rey with Morgan Wallen.
3: Oh, Backcountry Radio?
2: Yeah, which I know
1: that's
2: you're going to be
1: got
2: on.
1: Excited for?
2: That's the one that about, Louis is going to be on.
3: That's right, Lou. I might be listening.
1: Oh, okay, so I see what they did now. They went way bigger than me. Then on
2: what do you mean?
1: No, you just said Morgan Wallen and Bad Bunny.
2: Trick Daddy and Trina will host the Dirty South Classic.
1: Okay, that's a given.
2: So, I think it's pretty cool. I mean, it makes me want to play the game, and I'm not even like a gamer like that.
1: And it's definitely coming out, so it's not like they're going to give me a last-minute call.
2: Right.
1: You know what I'm saying?
2: Unless you're onto something without telling us.
3: You do Radio Los Santos again.
1: I know, man.
3: Just throw it in there in the mix.
2: I feel like you're onto something.
1: Right, man.
3: Throwback Thursday.
1: It's all right, man. Because if I'm not on it, I'm not playing it.
3: That's right.
1: I didn't even play it when I was on. Yeah.
0: Oh,
1: they send me like these. They take care of you. They send me all kind of stuff, man. I didn't even know how to get past to hear myself.
2: Right.
1: You know what I'm saying? It was too tricky to even log on or get in or whatever it is you call it with that. So I'm still here if y'all want to call. I still got the same voice, too. So let it be known.
2: Hello.
1: All right. Now, yeah, I can throw a couple of hellos in there. Big Boys Neighborhood. Boy.
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0: Big boy neighborhood. Jesus Sepulveda. 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What you got, my brethren?
1: Man, I lost a friend, dude. Not in like, you know, losing, but, you know, we stopped talking. We're not cool no more. Uh-oh. All because of a little car accident, dude. And it's an accident.
0: A little car accident.
1: Little car accident. Yeah, we all came over. We were watching the one of the games. You know, I'm not a sports guy. I was just there for the hang, you know? And I haven't seen this person. Like, she's my friend since high school. Like, I've known her for years.
0: Okay.
1: She's cool. She's mousy, very quiet, very innocent. Doesn't like to speak up. One of those friends, right? And I was reversing, and then I accidentally hit her car. And I was like, oh, man. So then I came out, and there is a scratch. So I said over there, I went over there and told her, hey, you know what? This happened. She was like, oh my God, it's cool. Don't worry about it. I was like, yeah, right. It's just a scratch. I was like, cool. Yeah. I mean, we can exchange like insurance or whatever. Like if you want to, you know, she's like, no, it's cool. We're friends. Yeah. I got a call like 2 days later and she's just calling me. She's like, hey, I was like, hey, what's up? She's like, and you can tell her voice is like awkward, but it was her boyfriend's car. So her boyfriend is forcing her to have me get the insurance, and now it's awkward, and I'm just like, what? Like, dude, he felt some type of way? Like, he didn't say anything, but, like, now it's, like, something. So now it's awkward, and you can tell that like, she doesn't want to. Right. Now it's weird. It's weird now.
0: It's even more weird because you're talking about it live on radio,
1: right,
0: too.
1: Well,
0: that makes it even a little. Makes it a little more weird.
1: I got a vent, but am I really in the wrong here? It's like, bro, like, it was an accident. You said it was cool.
0: Right.
1: And then now it's not cool. It's
0: but like, that's just like this. If something happened with your girl, right?
1: Right.
0: And then you go home and she was like, oh, I told him it's cool. Then you'll probably be like, wait, you told him it's cool? Like, no, it's not cool.
2: Yeah, that's true.
0: Like, I got a scratch on the car. You know what I'm saying? Like,
1: I hate when you do this and convince me and I know I'm wrong now.
0: Right. No. You're not wrong, but I just see the side that, you know what I'm saying? Like, if Veto came home and said, oh, I told him it wasn't okay, I'd be like, no, so who going to pay for that?
1: Yes, because that's how he came. He came with some, like, yo, like, no. Like, he. Make them pay for
0: it. And we got places where we can send it to if it's a little scratch.
1: Yeah.
0: You know what I mean? Without going to your insurance. But,
1: right.
0: But yeah.
1: Yeah. But it's like, but my thing was just like, though, I didn't like the tone.
0: Right.
1: That he was saying, like,
0: was he in the background?
1: Yeah, in the background. He was just like, no. And he's like, no, give me the phone. He's like, hold on. Let me talk to him.
0: Oh, yeah.
1: And I was like, yo, like, what's the problem? If he wants to talk to me, She's like, no, it's cool. Like, and he's just like, no, why? What is he saying? Like, he doesn't want to pay or what?
0: Oh, yeah.
1: And I'm like, yo, the tone is crazy right now. Now it's making me mad.
2: Yeah.
1: Now it's on some, hey, like, bro, yo, what's up? Like, when I see him.
0: I won't release you right now. You got to go fight him.
1: Yeah. What happened?
3: Yeah, go.
1: What if he's bigger than me?
0: Right. That's even better.
2: That's
1: even better. No.
0: We'll send Marty with you to record.
4: It builds character.
0: What'd you say?
4: It builds character.
0: Yeah. Every loss is a win.
1: Yeah. We're gonna get it fixed, but it's just now it's awkward. When
0: you have to because he said
1: I see him.
0: Yeah, you have to get it fixed.
4: Because
0: homie called you.
1: Oh no, he didn't punk me. That's not what he did.
0: I didn't say he punked you. I didn't say he punked you. I said he called you.
1: Yeah, right.
0: So, you better get that car fixed.
1: Yeah,
0: gonna be some repercussions.
4: You must have like a really like small deposit or something, bro, for a scratch to like get in. Like, you know, so many people avoid getting the insurance involved because the deposit. It's $500 bucks.
0: That's what I'm saying. You can get. We got somebody that can fix that.
1: Yeah, man. Yeah.
2: Unless it was something big, and you're just not saying that.
1: Yeah,
2: it a small scratch, or was it actually like something that you could see?
1: It dented, but then it popped out, and it left the scratch.
2: Wild. That's crazy words.
1: But I mean, if you see it through a light, I mean, I don't know. We didn't like, you know, I didn't investigate it, but I guess if we see it through a light, I don't know what happened back home. Maybe he kicked it. I don't know.
0: No.
1: I'm gonna have to throw manos. That's what I'm gonna throw. I'm gonna go bodies.
0: Big boys neighborhood.

0: Hello.
1: How you doing? This is Luther Lufay for One Nation Booking Agency, and I was just calling to let you know that we'll be by possibly, hopefully in the next 2-3 hours with Mr. Tanaka.
0: Wait a minute, you got the wrong people, I think. We ain't expecting nobody.
1: T.T. Tanaka and the Prancing Ninjas, they're in town for the show.
0: Yeah.
1: And he's just flew in from Japan. He's here now. He's getting a little jet lag, but we'll have him over to the venue for a walkthrough with his road manager and his security.
0: No, I have no idea what you're talking about. I really don't.
1: Hold on, T.T. Get on the phone. This is the promoter.
0: I am not no promoter.
2: Hello?
0: Hello.
2: I'm T.T. Tanaka.
0: Somebody's got everything screwed up. I am not no promoter. We live in a mobile home, and we just... ordinary people.
2: I love trailer park people.
1: Now, are you a singer also, sir? Were you the one who requested the duet, or you wanted to have him sing something for your wife? What was the special request?
0: Hell, don't you understand me? I told you not here. Forget it.
1: I don't understand where our miscommunication is, because the man, he is here in America.
2: Yeah.
1: And he's ready to do what he has to do.
2: Yeah.
0: Well, he can do it, but not here.
2: I'm T.T. Tanaka. I'm Batas Moha.
1: See?
2: Yeah.
0: I'm not interested.
1: I'm just going to put him in the van and come over right now, sir.
2: You're not. Born in the USA.
0: I told you there's nobody here.
1: Okay, and you're saying that you don't have a trailer for him.
0: Hell no.
1: So where is he supposed to get dressed at, and where are the prints?
0: You aren't listening, you asshole. Damn it. We didn't do nothing.
1: Sir, you have a show booked at your venue this weekend. Okay, well, I'll be there in an hour or so.
0: What are you coming out here for?
1: You know what? So that way you can finish paying us the money that you got to pay us.
0: Listen, I'm not paying.
2: I'm Batas Moha.
0: Oh, bullshit.

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2: 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Hey! Oh! 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

0: And do continue to hang with us in the neighborhood, Luigi. What you got, my brethren?
1: All right, so you guys know Tobey Maguire, the OG Spider-Man?
2: Yes, sir.
1: He officiated his ex-wife's wedding.
3: That's hell of a man.
0: Beautiful relationship.
1: Oh, my God.
0: Yeah, man. Yeah, what you say?
4: All healthy.
0: Yeah, man. We're going to come back and see how healthy it is. Yeah. Y'all continue to hang with us in the neighborhood.

0: Big Boy Neighborhood Luigi is up in here. Tobey Maguire. Yeah, that's so, Spider-Man, right?
1: That is OG Spider-Man, the first Spider-Man in the Spider-Man movies, if you don't know who he is. But, you know, he recently has a good relationship with his ex-wife. They have two kids together. And recently they were like, oh, he's attending his ex-wife's wedding. Not only was he attending the wedding, he officiated this wedding with his ex-wife and her new husband. Think about how crazy that just sounds, like, bro.
2: Yeah, that's a Spider-Man.
0: We gather together.
1: Oh, yes.
0: You can have her. Oh, boy. You in for a doozy. No.
1: Yes. Yeah. So she's like a famous celebrity jewelry designer, Jennifer Meyer. That's her name.
0: Oh, and that's his wife?
1: Yeah.
0: Never heard of her.
1: And she got married with some... And she just got married to this guy that listened to this. This is why I think he attended the wedding and officiated and is going to do anything because they have two kids together and their kids are probably going to be set for life. She married this guy named Geoff Ogunlesi, and he is the Four Seasons Resort Lanai. Oh, that's where they got married at. Anyways, the dude's a billionaire, bro.
0: Okay.
3: Oh, a billionaire.
0: Honey, I would have been there too.
1: He's straight up billionaire, bro.
0: I would have been there like, man.
1: Yes.
0: Taking care of the kids,
3: right?
1: What?
3: Right.
1: For life.
0: Tobey Maguire, he can do the same, but yeah, billionaire?
1: Oh, yeah.
0: I mean, oh, baby, you in good hands.
3: Sick.
0: Yeah.
3: That's crazy,
0: invite me out.
1: Okay, the only thing I probably wouldn't do it is because all the family that would be there and just be looking at me, I think it would just weird.
3: Yeah.
1: Like, why is he here?
0: Yeah. You know, well, he officiating.
1: I know, but still, like, his family got to be asking, why is he here? My family or the other side's family got to be why is he back in the picture?
3: Yeah.
1: Is this good for the kids?
0: Yeah.
3: And does his family still show up? Like, kind of like rejoining everyone
0: together?
3: Hey,
0: man, let me tell you, man.
3: Like,
1: weird, right?
2: Yeah, that's weird.
0: If I had a relative that was worth $1 billion, I'd show up anywhere he wants me to show up. You know what I'm saying?
3: That's true.
0: Yeah, I mean, I don't care what it is.
2: Uncle
0: Geoff or whatever his name is. You know what I'm saying? Sure, not just Jeff.
2: I would be too toxic. I wouldn't. I would be like, well, he's better than me or what? I would be toxic.
0: Why are you officiating?
2: Party. Yeah, be like, he can't be around my kids.
0: Yeah, nah. Can you imagine airing it all out? Like, yeah, if you want to.
2: Yeah.
0: She can't really cook, but
2: that's
0: yours, man.
2: You know my sloppy seconds, man. Sloppy seconds over there. Yeah. All whack. She's whack, man.
0: Yeah, man.
2: She's all whack.
0: She don't even do the thing you're going to love, man. you have to miss that, but if you're cool with that, I now pronounce you man and wife.
2: Right. Trust me, it's going to stop after this.
0: Yeah, man.
1: I wonder if we got a little check.
0: Because when you say I do, they don't.
1: Oh.
0: After you say I do, they don't, man.
3: I wonder what drove her to choose him. That too, like what, because I'm just thinking about it. I'm like, I don't know if I want any of my exes involved in anything, but they do have kids together.
1: Yeah,
3: so.
1: They have the.
2: But it's Tobey Maguire. Stuff. He's like Spider-Man. Oh my god, yeah, I'll do it.
0: Not to her. He's not Spider-Man to her.
3: Right.
1: Yeah, that's true. Yeah.
0: To that 8-year-old guest, yes, but
2: right.
0: She ain't tripping
1: so they're
0: that.
1: Saying that his family wealth, the guy that she married, the father is actually so he's going to be an heir to the billionaires, to the billions
0: that's
1: of dollars.
0: Cool. The father's
1: a prominent Nigerian investment banker and founder of Global Infrastructure Partners.
0: What? He's a what?
1: Nigerian investment.
0: Oh, I ain't mad at him. I ain't mad. I'm glad.
2: What?
0: Yeah, man. That's crazy because I got an email from my Nigerian cousin.
2: Are you sure she's not getting scammed?
1: Yeah.
0: All right. Now. Do continue to hang out with us in the neighborhood, man. Big Boy's Neighborhood.
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0: Big Boy's Big neighborhood. Boy. Oh, Mariana in the neighborhood. Now you want to get GTA 6.
1: Yes, exactly. Yeah. Now I want to talk about it because it's been everywhere. You know, everyone's been talking about it. But now with Bad Bunny being one of the hosts, he's going to be having his own station.
0: Yeah.
1: And it's called Coqueteo FM. And it's going to be with Reynal, another Puerto Rican singer, which I think it's pretty dope because they're going to be having like a lot of like Spanish music. Like there's going to be that reggaeton station.
0: That's terrible. I had a station in GTA 5, Luke? Was I in 5?
1: Yeah.
0: I did a couple GTAs, but I had a station in GTA 5.
1: Period.
0: But I know that his station, they probably paid him very well.
1: Yeah,
0: that's Bad Bunny, man. Remember with Bad Bunny,
2: I do whatever I want,
0: including GTA 6.
1: Literally, he's tapped into everything. Fashion, the music, movies.
0: And landing a station in that is huge.
1: Yeah, I mean, you know, because they told, like, it was very secretive, right?
0: Yeah,
1: like, you couldn't tell anyone.
0: Oh, when we did 5, but not the anticipation that GTA 6 had.
3: Yeah.
1: Oh,
0: the anticipation is very different. And you got to think, like, 13 years. You think about, like, it's been, what, 13 years? How many years it's been?
1: Yeah.
0: Since the last. Somebody Google it real quick. I thought it was. Has it been that long?
3: Yes, it has, because,
0: okay, but you got to think, man, like, Bad Bunny, the way that he is now, he wasn't the star that he is, you know.
1: Yeah. The last one was in 2013.
0: Yeah, wow. That's crazy, man. Shout out to him. That's going to sound amazing. Even more of a reason for people to grab it, too.
1: Right. I do like that they have their own stations, like every kind of like genre. Like Burna Boy is going to be doing the Afro Bank FM station, which obviously is going to be highlighting Afro.
0: Like Afrobeats and
1: Afro
0: stuff
1: like beats,
0: that?
1: And then there's Lana Del Rey with Morgan Wallen.
3: Oh, Backcountry Radio?
1: Yeah, which I know
0: that's
1: you're going to
0: you
1: be
0: got
1: on.
0: For?
1: That's the one that
3: about,
1: Louis's going
3: to
1: be on.
3: That's right, Lou. I might be listening to
0: Okay, so I see what they did now. They went way bigger than me. Then on
1: what do you mean?
0: No, you just said Morgan Wallen and Bad Bunny. And
3: I see what's up.
1: Trick Daddy and Trina will host the Dirty South Classic.
0: Okay,
3: that's
1: a
0: given.
1: So, I think it's pretty cool. I mean, it makes me want to play the game, and I'm not even like a gamer like that.
0: And it's definitely coming out, so it's not like they're going to give me a last-minute call.
1: Right.
0: You know what I'm saying?
1: Unless you're onto something without telling us.
3: You can do Radio Los Santos again.
0: I know, man.
3: You just throw it in there in the mix. Ooh.
1: I think you're onto something.
0: Right, man.
3: Throwback Thursday.
0: It's all right, man. Because if I'm not on it, I'm not playing it.
3: That's right.
0: I didn't even play it when I was on. Yeah.
3: Oh,
0: they send me like these. They take care of you. They send me all kind of stuff, man. I didn't even know how to get past to hear myself.
1: Right.
0: You know what I mean? It was too tricky to even log on or get in or whatever it is you call it with that. So I'm still here if y'all want to call. I still got the same voice, too. So let it be known.
1: Hello.
0: All right. Now, I can throw a couple of hellos in there. Big Boy's Neighborhood.

0: Big boy neighborhood.
1: What?
0: Hey man,
2: Lefty Gunplay repeat. Yeah, man. Go bodies, go bodies.
0: Yeah. Lefty Gunplay, like him and his crew got into a fight with somebody.
2: Yeah, they were going bodies.
0: He was just doing the Lefty was hitting the dude with a microphone. Yeah, he was. Yeah, man. Somebody said look like he was swinging a purse. And people say he got like knocked out or knocked back.
2: Yeah.
0: His security pulled him back on the stage. He didn't get socked out like that.
2: No, he didn't.
0: Yeah, man.
2: But the way he was hitting with the microphone had a little hesitation to it that it did look kind
0: of. I want to do like one of those voiceovers where it's like, I don't know the proper way you whoop somebody with a mic, but I don't know if it was like that. Believe that. Luigi, what you got for us, my brother? All
3: right, so it's Halloween season, spooky season, but it's hookup season, guys. Like, bro, this is the month where everybody hooks up. Halloween parties are in full effect. Girls are dressed in sexy this, sexy that. Guys are, you know, it's just... Girls drop their standards a little bit.
2: Horror nights.
3: This is where the guys that are twos and ones, you can actually get opportunity to get like, you know, get some action, bro.
4: Men get creepy.
0: Are you talking from experience?
3: I'm from experience. 100% from experience. Well, it used to be my favorite season, my highest grossing, smashing season of all time. Used to be during this time. Yes.
0: Why you'll be dressed up?
3: I'll be dressed up as something whatever, something funny, something cool. But the one thing guys make the
2: you're like a cholo man.
3: But the biggest mistake guys make when they're doing this, because I went to a Halloween party this weekend, is covering up their face. Like it was an Alice in Wonderland Halloween theme kind of this weekend. And my buddy Felix, who's single, and there's single women there. There's some cute

0: up as different Beyoncés.
1: Yeah, yeah, yeah.
0: And we didn't know who they were dressed up as.
2: Oh, my God. Yeah. What?
1: What's happening?
0: They're like, I'm living a Beyoncé. I'm such a Beyoncé. I'm like, no, you're not.
1: No, you're not.
2: Wait, when are we going to be this year? Like, we have to dress up.
0: I don't know. I guess by their standards, we could be Beyoncé.
1: Yeah, yeah.
3: We have to cover our faces.
1: Yeah, we got girlfriends. We can actually have a mask now.
0: Right,
1: yeah.
0: Well, some of us are serious and we have wives.
1: Yes.
2: But dressing up as a man is fun, though. Like, I was Pitbull. Last year I was Cameron. Dude, it's like
1: women
2: fun.
1: Not dressed like Pitbull.
2: Cab,
0: your Cameron.
2: That one was kind of mid. Yeah. I got it.
1: Ain't nobody hooking up with you or coming up to you and be like, hey, Cameron, can I get your number?
0: Right.
1: Yeah.
0: Like, we got to walk up to you and be like, who are you?
1: Yeah. Yes.
2: The pink fur going to give it away, the pink
1: fur? Are you trying to find a man? No. Are you trying to throw him? Like, Mariana, come on. This is the easiest season to hook up and meet people out there. You need to get out there. You need to be the sexy nurse.
0: You taking
1: weekend.
0: Advice from
1: You need to be the sexy gym instructor. Be the, just go out
3: yeah,
1: there.
3: Go sexy. Go sexy. Sexy.
1: Go hook up with the two and the one and make their day.
2: Yes.
1: This Halloween season.
2: Dude, right. Even the twos and the ones be don't be the ones.
0: Right.
1: You never know. You never tried it.
3: Yeah,
1: give them a shot, dude.
3: The spooky season.
1: Give it
3: the
0: sound like charity.
2: Spooky.
0: Yeah. Dude got tears in his eyes.
1: Come on, please.
0: All right.
2: I'm trying to say I'll try it.
0: You continue to hang out with us in the neighborhood, man. Big Boys Big Neighborhood. Boy.
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0: 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Hey, what's happening, everybody? 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

0: Big Boy Big Neighborhood Boy. Mariana and the Neighborhood Mari to the potty. What you got, my love?
1: Do we think that artists have, like, a responsibility to speak up when it comes to, like, their community and, like, or should they just focus on music? And I bring this up because Karol G recently sat down with Popcast, and she just talked about how she wants to use her platform more to speak out against, you know, everything happening with ICE, and also just kind of, like, how she, the statement that she made at Coachella.
2: I think there's no way that they're separated. You know, I think, you know, like, people know what Latinos stand for. Like, we all, we ICE. But in my stage, it wasn't about, like, just saying that. And no, I want to do something good enough and big enough for this specific stage. We have Justin Bieber, we have Sabrina, and we have Karol G. I need to make sure that Karol G brings to that stage all that we are.
3: Yeah.
2: And it feels like, okay, they are from here, and she's the one that is representing this part of the world, this part of the culture, and to bring that on stage was, for me, like, the best way to give an statement. I think, like, I'm doing what I have to do. I understand why artists get the pressure to speak and stand for it, because, yeah, we have, like, a lot of influence to the world.
1: Daddy. Yeah, and I feel like there was a lot of talk when Karol G performed, and, you know, that was during the whole time when everyone was saying ICE out, so there was talk of her not saying that on the stage, and remember she had the mariachi, and when somebody from the mariachi was apparently, like, MAGA, so they, dragged her about that, too. And I guess, like, I could understand the POV, because she didn't go on stage and say ICE out, but she did go on stage and represent a lot of us. You know, we had our flags out there. I mean, I watched her set and I was like, yeah, that is a great representation of our community. You know, like,
0: yeah, her last tour, we went two nights, man. And yeah, she had it out there.
1: She really did that.
0: Vocal enough and visual a lot.
1: Mm-hmm.
0: Yeah.
1: But what a lot of people also don't know is that she has a nonprofit organization called Concora Foundation, and if focuses on immigrant support, like, primarily Latinas, mm-hmm. and, like, anybody that wants to, like, do better in the United States after they migrate. Like, she'll, like, that's what her organization is about.
0: So she is already doing the work anyway.
1: Yeah, so she's already been part, and it helps a lot in different ways, but that's one of the ways that it'll help, you know?
0: Do anyone here feel like if you have a public image or whatever it is, that it you have to say something? Like, you gotta speak out? Really?
4: Yeah. I think if they're the ones supporting your career,
0: right,
4: and they're investing money in you, so you can, you know, get bigger and
0: so
4: better.
0: So you think that you should speak out if you have a platform?
4: I think you should.
1: Right. I think so, because Jesus? I feel...
5: Yeah, yes and no, I guess. I don't know, yes and no. Because I know if they're thinking opposite of me, it will change my thought on me supporting them.
0: Right.
5: Like, if I don't agree with their politics, I'm like, yeah, I don't want to listen to you no more. And it's but if I never heard of anything, I would keep listening to this person.
0: I can hear you on that, too.
1: Yeah, that's true.
0: If there was somebody that I was really rocking with, and then they started, and I found out certain things, like, they was like, to me, you know what I mean? Like, Trump
1: support. That's what they always say, like, can you separate the art?
0: And what about you, Jesus? Do you feel you have an obligation? And us in here with microphones.
4: Yeah.
0: Mm-hmm. Not from somebody else, but do you feel like anyone in here feel like you have an obligation?
1: Me, I do. I feel like I do. I'm
0: not an obligation, because it's not an obligation to me. I think it's just me.
5: I never felt that pressure more now than Latinos voting for ICE. Mm-hmm. I mean, voting for Trump and stuff like that. And I'm like, whoa, I got to make it clear. I'm not one of these.
0: Right.
5: Like, you know, and I never felt that pressure before until this time around.
1: Now you have to put it out there. Like, wait, I do not support this.
5: Yeah, because the fact that so many Latinos were supporting that is that's crazy. I feel like I got to speak up.
0: It is clear. Wild, because the way that you brought it up too, Jesus, I didn't think about, like, if somebody said something and I didn't agree. Yeah, I would feel a certain way.
5: Yeah.
0: But there's also, I don't feel that you have to say something because you have a platform that now I'm going to force you to say something. With me and my platform, I would rather, because that's just me.
1: Yeah. Right.
0: But then there's some people that I'm like, oh, they don't talk politics. I'm like, all right, that's fine with that.
1: Yeah.
0: They don't talk about what's going down. And how do you really feel about when you see these kids being tackled, or you see the way that how do you really feel? Because I know you got to feel something.
1: Right.
4: Yes.
1: But
0: if you're not saying it publicly, then... I think it
1: also comes down to kind of like what Louis said. Like, if they're the ones that are, like, you're making money off of your audience, and definitely speak up. Like, I don't know. I just, and then at the end of the day, sometimes I think cancel culture is fake. Like, you can use your platform and then you're still, like, celebrities are still going to be celebrities at the end of the day, yeah. You know? So it's like...
0: I don't know. I don't know if the cancel culture is fake. I mean, it depends on what lens or what goggles you're looking through as well. Yeah, you know what I'm saying? Because... Sure, yeah. Man, I think that Ed Sheeran got hit. You know what I'm saying?
1: But he'll be okay, you know, at the end of the day, like in a few years.
0: But he'll
1: forever
0: have an asterisk.
1: Yeah.
0: You know what I'm saying? As opposed to just being playing music, now you have a perception, or you have a way that you fit, people have a way that they feel about him now.
1: Yeah.
0: Not just the music. Now it's like that plus. Mm-hmm. You know what I'm saying?
1: For sure. Yeah,
5: yeah, you're right.
0: Didn't think we were going to have that long conversation.
1: Not me either.
0: Yeah. But you got to talk about it too,
1: yeah,
0: man.
1: Yeah, that is true.
0: And especially right now, man, where
1: there's a lot.
0: There is a lot going on right now, man. Yeah, you know what I'm saying?
1: It's overwhelming.
0: And people are even listening to us that didn't, you know, that were just like, you know, they want you to shut up and play phone taps and shut up and do Mickey Ficky mixes. And there's some people that I see it. I'll put up something on social media and I lost you. You know what I'm saying? Because I'm not the guy that you know, that just played the phone tap. You know, because now I'm in a, you know, I feel a certain way and I always have. And I always spoke about certain things in my career. So, all righty now. Big boy's name.

0: Who this?
1: This is Hope.
0: Hope, how you doing? Hope, you there?
1: I'm here, big boy. I'm here.
0: Hello?
1: Seriously?
0: That's not good for on air.
2: If you can't hear, we can't play the contest.
0: If this is your first time getting live on air with us, you got to do the key code coordinates so that way we'll be able to pick you up if you can hear me.
1: Okay, what do I do?
0: Okay, dial 92 MONEY. Are you there with kids right now?
1: My friend's with me.
0: Spell this out. P H O
1: H
0: N-E-T-A-P-P-E-D. 6 plus 6 equals?
1: 12.
0: 12 plus 12 equals?
1: 24.
0: Push this in. 6-1-0-7-1-0-8-1-0-9-1-0. And do you know what that is?
1: No.
0: 6-10, 7-10, 8-10, and 9-10. Do you know what happens on the 10s?
1: You get $10,000?
0: No, you just got phone tapped on the 10s. Best believe that. And that was your son in the background?
1: Yeah.
0: What? How old is he?
1: You have a 5-year-old, a 2-year, a 3-year-old, and a 1-year-old.
0: Man, tell all the kids to shut their asses up when we're talking on the phone.
1: Oh, my God, I love you. You just don't know how much I love you.
0: I love you. Can you press I?
1: Okay.
0: Love you.
1: You.
0: All righty, there it is right there, man.
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1: Who's gonna show up to Big Boy's neighborhood?
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0: big boy.
1: Big boy.
0: The one and only big boy.
2: Big boy's neighborhood.
3: Yeah. Hey.

0: Jesus, we coming back with you, my brother.
1: Yeah, speaking of another hot topic, is the fact that right now we're having a public execution. It's like, what is this about?
2: I can't believe this one, man.
1: What are we?

0: Big Boy Neighborhood. Right now, Jesus Sepulveda's up in here. Jesus, hang loose. What you got, my brethren?
1: Is this real life? I mean, the fact that they're saying, they're talking about having a public execution.
2: It was a horrific crime. Army Major Nidal Hassan killing 13 and wounding dozens more at Fort Hood, Texas in 2009. He was sentenced to death, and earlier this week, the Pentagon announcing he would face a firing squad, which has not been done in the military since World War II. But now Secretary Pete Hegseth confirming that the execution will be live-streamed after telling a conservative outlet while aboard the USS Lincoln that he wanted the execution to be public.
3: He's going to get a firing squad of soldiers, as it should be. And we'll make sure that people are able to watch it, that it's public, because people need to understand that this is there's serious consequences for these types of things.
2: There has not been a public execution in nearly a century. And of course, that was long before the internet, where the execution could live online forever. Senator Tom Tillis writing on X that live streaming the execution is beyond disgusting, saying public executions are what oppressive dictatorships do. It should not be happening in America. And indeed, according to Amnesty International, only two countries carried out public executions in the last year, Iran and the Taliban in Afghanistan.
0: Iran and the Taliban.
1: Yeah.
0: Haven't had a public execution in over 100 years.
1: Yeah, that ain't us. That shouldn't be us. That's not us.
0: Yeah.
1: You know what I mean? That's the other, you know, that's other places, but not here.
4: I cannot believe that this is happening here right now. And we are a part of this.
0: Yeah. You know what's wild about that? If that's the case, man, then if we're doing this on, you know, live and it's a live execution, then we got to have a live reading of the Epstein files as well.
1: There we go.
0: You know what I'm saying?
1: Now we're talking.
0: If we're going live and everything is going to be exposed, and you know, do it all.
1: That's right.
0: You know, and also, man, we also have some American terrorists that we need to deal with as well.
1: That's so true.
0: You know, I mean, all the school shooters.
1: Let's go.
0: Do the same. Yeah, like, where does it start? If it starts there, where does it stop? And it's crazy that you, as a human being, could announce that you want to subject people to either watching that or having the opportunity or even a choice to watch it. Yeah. You know, we're talking about public executions that's going to be on like live stream. Mm-hmm. Who are we now?
1: Yeah, man. Exactly. I don't get the point. And the fact that there's kids that are going to have access to this.
5: Yeah, man. And have they even like, we're going to be the people pulling this off? Like, are these army, like, is it going to be army? Is it going to be Marines? Or are these people even going to be okay with doing it? Like, that would be a crazy
0: The way that it sounds like, you know, his peers, because, you know, he did kill servicemen and women. Yeah. So his peers.
1: Hmm.
0: But it's crazy because I don't even know if you could find the Charlie Kirk shooting online anymore.
4: Right.
0: So now we're going to expose everyone to watching someone get publicly executed, which is crazy that this is even a conversation.
1: Yeah.
0: Now, it could be blocked, but even to have the administration come and say, this is what we're going to do. Yeah. That is wild.
1: Yeah,
0: man.
1: It is wild. It's wild. I don't know if the life.
0: And I don't know if his name was Nidal Hassan. Maybe this wouldn't even be the first one. You know what I'm saying?
1: Right. That's right.
0: It's just crazy, man. The things that come out of people's mouths, man.
1: Yeah, we need to do better. I don't know about this one.
0: And the authority that's given, that you could just say, yeah, we're going to do a public execution. Yeah. You know what I'm saying?
1: It's scary.
0: It's wild, man. The things that they wake up with. Now we can't, you know, we're not supposed to call AI anymore.
4: Oh. Yeah, I know.
1: What's his company's name?
0: Exactly. All righty, now do continue to hang out with us in the neighborhood, man. Big Boy Neighborhood.
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11: 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Click on Sweet Deal. 25 get you 50, baby. That's why they call it a sweet deal.

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0: Big Boys Neighborhood, Jesus Sepulveda's up in here. Jesus, hang loose. What you got, my brethren?
1: I hate family flakers, dude. I hate that. Damn. And what I mean by that is like the family member who flakes on you, but it's not just him. It's his whole family. Because, you know, that's the thing. They say they're going to be there, and you count on them, and you count the three kids, and then they eat. You know, and you count the wife, and you have to get all the food and all that stuff, and then they don't show up. And it's like, dude, then why did you make us buy that extra, like, you know, meat and extra stuff for you, and then you don't show up?
0: Sounds personal.
1: And it's like, yeah, and it gets tough when it's, like, expensive meat, when you're doing steaks. You know, kind of size one thing, but when you're doing steaks, like, you're buying them individual steaks.
0: Oh.
1: It gets pricey, dude. Yeah. The tomahawks.
0: This happened to you, huh?
1: It happened to me. We were at a you know, we have a family member who's, you know, known to flake. And it's like, the third time, that's it, dude. Like, we stop inviting him. But he keeps getting invited to these things. And every time they bring his name, I'm like, why are you bringing him? Why are you even inviting him? You know he's not going to show up. And sure enough, they don't show up.
0: Hey, man, what's the one time when you don't buy the meat or whatever? That's when he's going to show up.
1: Right. Yes, and that's the thing.
0: You got to be cutting stuff off of yours.
1: Oh, we cutting stuff off of yours. Oh, they make it awkward to show up, and the kids are just like, oh, man, what? Like, you got to let us know. Or else, or you know what it is, too, is like when we're planning it out, say, like, we might not make it.
0: Right.
1: But they say,
0: up.
1: We'll be there. We'll be there. Nah, we'll be there. Don't drink. We'll be there. And they're never there. It's like, dude, we're just going to show up to their house and force them to throw a party.
0: Hey, man, you know what's like a get-together pet peeve for me?
1: Mm-hmm. Yeah.
0: Is when people grab bottles of water, then I see the water, like, you just took a sip out of it. I'm just like, like, if it's my family, like, if Chula leave a water or Veto leave a water, then I'll drink their water. I'll put some ice, I'll drink it.
2: Right.
0: But when you have all these bottles and you just like, dude, like, why did y'all even take the water if you weren't going to drink it?
1: Yes.
0: You know what I'm saying? Like, I'm just like going to start putting the water hose in the backyard, old school. Like, dude, you get thirsty, just going out there to the water hose.
1: I'm like that with soda, and my dad was like that too.
0: Yeah.
1: So my dad would drink the soda, would drive him nuts. Man. If he touches the soda, he's like, why is this warm and full?
0: Yeah.
1: Like, who was this? And, you know, you'll notice, like, how many people, like, will get the soda, like, hey, drink it, because it's expensive.
3: I got a friend who pulls up and is not drinking, like, that one friend that doesn't, like, stop drinking for that weekend or whatever, and then pulls up to the house and doesn't bring any beer. It's like, bro, just because you stop drinking doesn't mean
0: you
3: stop drinking.
0: You still got a bless.
3: And you know you're coming.
0: Still got to bless the household.
3: We're going to be drinking, dog.
2: Is it okay if he takes something else, though? Or does you think, like, who cares? Like,
3: no, it has to be beer for the boys. Beer for the boys.
1: Oh, yeah.
0: Do you have anybody that, like, bring a certain beer, but they drink the better beer?
1: Yeah, dog.
0: Like, they have the beer to get in the door.
2: Oh, right, yeah, right.
1: That's hilarious.
3: But back to you and buying extra meat for the people you said are going to show up.
1: Right.
3: I went to a wedding this weekend. And they were telling me about how many people did not show up last minute. And I'm looking at like they had to charge per plate, per person.
1: Yeah.
3: And to be that family member who says yes in the beginning and then not show up, bro, that's messed up.
0: So hey, man, I remember boxer Fernando Vargas, when he got married, he thanked me for coming to the ceremony. Because some people be like, man, when they reception people too. Like, oh, I'll make it to the reception.
1: I'm a reception person, yeah.
0: Really? Well, Fernando Vargas wouldn't like you.
1: All right. So that's crazy, yeah. I guess that's the thing.
0: Hey, man, it is beautiful to show up to the ceremony.
1: Yeah, you're right.
0: Show up to the ceremony if you can.
1: That's true.
0: You know what I'm saying?
1: He makes me better, you know what I mean?
0: He makes me better. I'm a movement by myself, but I'm a force when we're together. Go ahead now.

0: Big Boy Neighborhood. Alrighty, we're going to go ahead and get out of here. I want to thank you for hanging out with us in the neighborhood. Once again, Louis G, we're speaking about Tobey Maguire.
1: Yeah.
0: Officiated his ex-wife's wedding to her new man.
2: It's crazy, man. Because when I was talking, when I was like,

0: got to take care of her, bro.
1: Right.
0: Like, even we go out, like, nah, man, don't That's get right. no other numbers. You messing this up for us.
1: Right. Yeah. For real.
0: Don't F this up for all of us. Yeah. Then also we got into your, what's your, I'm never doing this again.
1: Mm-hmm.
0: I'm never doing this again.
1: I'm ahead, never Mike. Getting my nails done by someone that is not my nail tech because really? I've learned the hard way
0: oh,
1: already.
0: You cheated? So,
1: yeah, I cheated big yeah. and it turned back on me because my nails ended up being crusty. Like my nails fell off. I broke some nails like in the first week. So,
0: well, you had a, are you not boxing again? Are you?
1: No, no, I'm not boxing. Okay. No.
0: I know you and Morgan over there. Y'all be hanging
1: right,
0: out.
1: Right.
0: Just want to make sure.
1: No, she's the boxer here. Yeah.
0: Yeah. You the cutter.
1: Right.
0: No, big. I keep my nails. I'll cut a bee, though.
1: Yeah.
0: You know
1: yeah.
0: what I'm saying? But thank you guys for hanging out with us. Enjoy the rest
2: thank
0: of your
2: you.
0: Day. We're a big boy
2: big
0: neighborhood,
2: boy.
0: And we are gone.
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5: 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Hey, what's happening, everybody? 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
0: 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Oh! 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

0: Go Fam is the concert that has shattered all numbers of any artist in any genre. Yay. 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Pre-sale tickets keep selling now. 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Yep, yep. I got action. Yay. November 7th, AT&T Stadium in Arlington, Texas. 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Now, hold up. I got to give you a chance to win. It's your homie, Yach Joe. Yeah, I said it. I got yay tickets.
1: 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Hey, what's happening, everybody? 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
1: 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We gonna get you right. We've got all your favorites playing right here. 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
9: 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Man, we gonna have us a time. Woo, it's the Big Station, baby. Hey, what's happening, everybody? 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
0: 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Woo! 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
0: 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Why? Because of you. Thanks. It's 997 KMJJ. 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We gonna get you right. We've got all your favorites playing right here. Thanks for listening. It's 997 KMJJ. Hey, what's happening, everybody? It's Big Ann from 997 KMJJ. Sweet deals take me back in the day. 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

0: 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Yay. But hold up. Pre-sale tickets keep selling now. 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Yep, yep. I got action. Yay. November 7th, AT&T Stadium in Arlington, Texas. 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Now, hold up. I got to give you a chance to win. It's your homie, Yach Joe. Yeah, I said it. I got yay tickets.
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6: 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Why? 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Thanks. 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

let's get the party started. See you at the bar, you was hardly talking. That's when I knew that your heart was scarring. 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
1: My wife was frying okra. She's from Mississippi, so that's her favorite thing to do. She left the burner on high, and it didn't take long to ignite, so I ran to the stove, grabbed the pot, and that's when I got burned from a grease fire. And yes, the pain was bad. Oh, Blue Cross treated me great with the recovery process on the financial side. Ooh, it would be expensive without Blue Cross. And that's what I was worrying about, because I was out of work for 3 months. I'm Chad, I'm from Baton Rouge, and I had Blue Cross for 10 years. I don't eat fried okra. That's the funny story.
2: Louisiana Blue. The right card, the right care.
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3: Yeah. Yeah, yeah. Oh, yeah, yeah. Oh, you know, I just be getting out my body sometimes. It's just matching up to my aesthetics, but you know what I'm saying? Motherfuckers don't even be appreciating it. It's cool.

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over with your Steven Spielberg. 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
2: 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Hey, what's happening, everybody? 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
4: 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Sweet deals take me back in the day. 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

0: concert that has shattered all numbers of any artist in any genre. Yay. But hold up. Pre-sale tickets keep selling now. But not for you, though. 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Yep, yep, I got action. Yay. November 7th, AT&T Stadium in Arlington, Texas. 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Now, hold up. I got to give you a chance to win. It's your homie, Yach Joe. Yeah, I said it. I got yay tickets.
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0: 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Hey, what's happening, everybody? 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
3: 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Man, we gonna have us a time. 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Hey, what's happening, everybody? 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

0: fam. It's the concert that has shattered all numbers of any artist in any genre. Yay. But hold up. Pre-sale tickets keep selling now. But not for you, though. We the big station, and we got all the motion. We're releasing tickets on sale. Yep, yep. I got action. Yay. November 7th, AT&T Stadium in Arlington, Texas. I'm about to put you in the building. Online. 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Now, hold up. I gotta give you a chance to win. It's your homie, Yock Joe. Yeah, I said it. I got yay tickets.
1: 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We gonna get you right. We've got all your favorites playing right here. 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
0: 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Man, we gonna have us a time. Woo! 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
0: 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It's Big Ant from 997 KMJJ. Sweet deals take me back in the day. 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

0: 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What's happening?
1: JY, turn me up. Miami. It's all my scammers and my kid money.

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Man, look, we got action, all right? 997-KMJJ, get at us on the book, Facebook. There is a link there for you to win these tickets. Tickets are on sale right now, all right? So if you want to snatch them up, you need to make some shake. You need to make some shake quick. This one will sell out. Of course, I know you've seen on the social here the, some of the shows.

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1: 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Man, we gonna have us a time. 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Hey, what's going on, man? 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

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That's when I knew that your heart was scarring. 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